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1: From the Tri-County Weather Center, Roger Davis on Vinyl Gold 99.3. 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Tonight, mostly cloudy with a slight chance of a shower, low 67. Tomorrow, mostly sunny, high 77. Tomorrow night, clear with a low of 59. Tuesday, mostly sunny and 79. Wednesday, partly sunny, a good chance of rain, high 74. I'm Roger Davis. For your local forecast 24/7, visit WKVI.com.
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1: News. I'm Therese Crowley. Vice President J.D. Vance says the Iran war has hit a new phase as Treasury Secretary Bessent maps out economic D-Day to starve Iran of military cash. Then U.S. troops start to rotate out of extended deployments. The aircraft carrier Abraham Lincoln coming home after 9 months at sea and logistics with mail and meals. Kicking off the weekend at Myrtle Beach, President Trump will rally for Senator Darlene Graham's campaign. She's focused on affordability.
2: We're going to have a wonderful rally in Myrtle Beach.
1: Admitting she's not the foreign policy expert her late brother Lindsey was after fumbling a debate question on Taiwan as she takes on Rep. Ralph Norman. Long Friday for jurors coming up in the Lindsey Clancy murder trial. The defense raps on its claim that a man's voice told the nurse to kill her three children. But is she culpable? America is listening to Fox News.
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4: From the Tri-County Weather Center, Roger Davis on Vinyl Gold 99.3. 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Tonight, mostly cloudy with a slight chance of a shower, low 67. Tomorrow, mostly sunny, high 77. Tomorrow night, clear with a low of 59. Tuesday, mostly sunny and 79. Wednesday, partly sunny, a good chance of rain, high 74. I'm Roger Davis. For your local forecast 24/7, visit WKVI.com.
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1: Fox News, I'm Therese Crowley. Vice President J.D. Vance says the Iran war has hit a new phase as Treasury Secretary Bessent maps out economic D-Day to starve Iran of military cash. Then U.S. troops start to rotate out of extended deployments. The aircraft carrier Abraham Lincoln coming home after 9 months at sea and logistics with mail and meals. Kicking off the weekend at Myrtle Beach, President Trump will rally for Senator Darlene Graham's campaign. She's focused on affordability.
2: We're going to have a wonderful rally in Myrtle Beach.
1: Admitting she's not the foreign policy expert her late brother Lindsey was after fumbling a debate question on Taiwan as she takes on Rep. Ralph Norman. Long Friday for jurors coming up in the Lindsey Clancy murder trial. The defense raps on its claim that a man's voice told the nurse to kill her three children. But is she culpable? 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
5: From the Tri-County Weather Center, Roger Davis on Vinyl Gold 99.3. 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Tonight, mostly cloudy with a slight chance of a shower, low 67. Tomorrow, mostly sunny, high 77. Tomorrow night, clear with a low of 59. Tuesday, mostly sunny and 79. Wednesday, partly sunny, a good chance of rain, high 74. I'm Roger Davis. For your local forecast 24/7, visit WKVI.com.
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0: Beatles, The Fifth Dimension, The Stones, The Jefferson Airplane. What do all these artists have in common? 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
1: Fox News, I'm Therese Crowley. Vice President J.D. Vance says the Iran war has hit a new phase as Treasury Secretary Bessent maps out economic D-Day to starve Iran of military cash. Then U.S. troops start to rotate out of extended deployments. The aircraft carrier Abraham Lincoln coming home after 9 months at sea and logistics with mail and meals. Kicking off the weekend at Myrtle Beach, President Trump will rally for Senator Darlene Graham's campaign. She's focused on affordability.
2: We're going to have a wonderful rally in Myrtle Beach.
1: Admitting she's not the foreign policy expert her late brother Lindsey was after fumbling a debate question on Taiwan as she takes on Rep. Ralph Norman. Long Friday for jurors coming up in the Lindsey Clancy murder trial. The defense raps on its claim that a man's voice told the nurse to kill her three children. But is she culpable? America is listening to Fox News.
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4: From the Tri-County Weather Center, Roger Davis on Vinyl Gold 99.3. 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Tonight, mostly cloudy with a slight chance of a shower, low 67. Tomorrow, mostly sunny, high 77. Tomorrow night, clear with a low of 59. Tuesday, mostly sunny and 79. Wednesday, partly sunny, a good chance of rain, high 74. I'm Roger Davis. For your local forecast 24/7, visit WKVI.com.
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1: Fox News, I'm Therese Crowley. Vice President J.D. Vance says the Iran war has hit a new phase as Treasury Secretary Bessent maps out economic D-Day to starve Iran of military cash. Then U.S. troops start to rotate out of extended deployments. The aircraft carrier Abraham Lincoln coming home after 9 months at sea and logistics with mail and meals. Kicking off the weekend at Myrtle Beach, President Trump will rally for Senator Darlene Graham's campaign. She's focused on affordability.
2: We're going to have a wonderful rally in Myrtle Beach.
1: Admitting she's not the foreign policy expert her late brother Lindsey was after fumbling a debate question on Taiwan as she takes on Rep. Ralph Norman. Long Friday for jurors coming up in the Lindsey Clancy murder trial. The defense raps on its claim that a man's voice told the nurse to kill her three children. But is she culpable? America is listening to Fox News.
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4: From the Tri-County Weather Center, Roger Davis on Vinyl Gold 99.3. 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Tonight, mostly cloudy with a slight chance of a shower, low 67. Tomorrow, mostly sunny, high 77. Tomorrow night, clear with a low of 59. Tuesday, mostly sunny and 79. Wednesday, partly sunny, a good chance of rain, high 74. I'm Roger Davis. For your local forecast 24/7, visit WKVI.com.
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3: 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A big Texas hats off to you, Gary. 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Congratulations, Gary, on a job well done.

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1: News. I'm Therese Crowley. Vice President J.D. Vance says the Iran war has hit a new phase as Treasury Secretary Bessent maps out economic D-Day to starve Iran of military cash. Then U.S. troops start to rotate out of extended deployments. The aircraft carrier Abraham Lincoln coming home after 9 months at sea and logistics with mail and meals. Kicking off the weekend at Myrtle Beach, President Trump will rally for Senator Darlene Graham's campaign. She's focused on affordability.
2: We're going to have a wonderful rally in Myrtle Beach.
1: Admitting she's not the foreign policy expert her late brother Lindsey was after fumbling a debate question on Taiwan as she takes on Rep. Ralph Norman. Long Friday for jurors coming up in the Lindsey Clancy murder trial. The defense raps on its claim that a man's voice told the nurse to kill her three children. But is she culpable? America is listening to Fox News.
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5: 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Brought to you by Progressive. Tonight, mostly cloudy with a slight chance of a shower, low 67. Tomorrow, mostly sunny, high 77. Tomorrow night, clear with a low of 59. Tuesday, mostly sunny and 79. Wednesday, partly sunny, a good chance of rain, high 74. I'm Roger Davis. For your local forecast 24/7, visit WKVI.com.
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I've got sunshine. The Temptations. 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Aretha. 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
1: Fox News, I'm Therese Crowley. Vice President J.D. Vance says the Iran war has hit a new phase as Treasury Secretary Bessent maps out economic D-Day to starve Iran of military cash. Then U.S. troops start to rotate out of extended deployments. The aircraft carrier Abraham Lincoln coming home after 9 months at sea and logistics with mail and meals. Kicking off the weekend at Myrtle Beach, President Trump will rally for Senator Darlene Graham's campaign. She's focused on affordability.
2: We're going to have a wonderful rally in Myrtle Beach.
1: Admitting she's not the foreign policy expert her late brother Lindsey was after fumbling a debate question on Taiwan as she takes on Rep. Ralph Norman. Long Friday for jurors coming up in the Lindsey Clancy murder trial. The defense raps on its claim that a man's voice told the nurse to kill her three children. But is she culpable? America is listening to Fox News.
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8: 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Tonight, mostly cloudy with a slight chance of a shower, low 67. Tomorrow, mostly sunny, high 77. Tomorrow night, clear with a low of 59. Tuesday, mostly sunny and 79. Wednesday, partly sunny, a good chance of rain, high 74. I'm Roger Davis. For your local forecast 24/7, visit WKVI.com.
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1: Fox News, I'm Therese Crowley. Vice President J.D. Vance says the Iran war has hit a new phase as Treasury Secretary Bessent maps out economic D-Day to starve Iran of military cash. Then U.S. troops start to rotate out of extended deployments. The aircraft carrier Abraham Lincoln coming home after 9 months at sea and logistics with mail and meals. Kicking off the weekend at Myrtle Beach, President Trump will rally for Senator Darlene Graham's campaign. She's focused on affordability.
2: We're going to have a wonderful rally in Myrtle Beach.
1: Admitting she's not the foreign policy expert her late brother Lindsey was after fumbling a debate question on Taiwan as she takes on Rep. Ralph Norman. Long Friday for jurors coming up in the Lindsey Clancy murder trial. The defense raps on its claim that a man's voice told the nurse to kill her three children. But is she culpable? America is listening to Fox News.
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7: From the Tri-County Weather Center, Roger Davis on Vinyl Gold 99.3. 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Tonight, mostly cloudy with a slight chance of a shower, low 67. Tomorrow, mostly sunny, high 77. Tomorrow night, clear with a low of 59. Tuesday, mostly sunny and 79. Wednesday, partly sunny, a good chance of rain, high 74. I'm Roger Davis. For your local forecast 24/7, visit WKVI.com.
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1: Fox News, I'm Therese Crowley. Vice President J.D. Vance says the Iran war has hit a new phase as Treasury Secretary Bessent maps out economic D-Day to starve Iran of military cash. Then U.S. troops start to rotate out of extended deployments. The aircraft carrier Abraham Lincoln coming home after 9 months at sea and logistics with mail and meals. Kicking off the weekend at Myrtle Beach, President Trump will rally for Senator Darlene Graham's campaign. She's focused on affordability.
2: We're going to have a wonderful rally in Myrtle Beach.
1: Admitting she's not the foreign policy expert her late brother Lindsey was after fumbling a debate question on Taiwan as she takes on Rep. Ralph Norman. Long Friday for jurors coming up in the Lindsey Clancy murder trial. The defense raps on its claim that a man's voice told the nurse to kill her three children. But is she culpable? America is listening to Fox News.
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6: From the Tri-County Weather Center, Roger Davis on Vinyl Gold 99.3. 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Tonight, mostly cloudy with a slight chance of a shower, low 67. Tomorrow, mostly sunny, high 77. Tomorrow night, clear with a low of 59. Tuesday, mostly sunny and 79. Wednesday, partly sunny, a good chance of rain, high 74. I'm Roger Davis. For your local forecast 24/7, visit WKVI.com.
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